1936, Salzburg, January 27th, Wolfgang Amadeus is born. 1761, at the age of 5, Amadeus begins composing. 1773, he writes his first piano concerto. 1782, Wolfgang Amadeus Mozart marries Constance Weber. 1784, Wolfgang Amadeus Mozart becomes a Freemason. 1791, Mozart composes the Magic Flute. On December 5th of that same year, Mozart dies. 1985, Austrian rock singer Falco records

It's the part of the show where it all fades away. When the lights go to black and the band leaves the stage. And you wanted an encore, but there's no encore today. Cause the moment is now, can't get it back from the grave. Part of the show, it all fades away. Lights go to black, band leaves.

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1: Oh, man, this is my shit. Yo, hey, Nelly. What's up, dog? It's Ed the Entertainer. Get at me, man. I've been hollering at you, man. I've been trying to call you about 3 days. I done called your cell phone, your pager, your voicemail, over your mama house, your Uncle Daryl, and I paid Keywan like 3 times. Y'all get at me, man. I just want to holler at you, player. You know, I'm out here in Cali just doing it up, hanging out here, you know, chilling, trying to do a little TV. You know how I do it, rolling around here in a big

They know how to page me. They'll page me to your number, then I'll call you back. Or you can just page my cousin Keith, and he'll call my cousin Lil Daryl, who got my real pager number, and then I'll call you back on his cell phone. Whatever you do, player, do it St. Louis style. 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

0: trap. 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
1: Lose control.
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0: Good evening, ladies and gentlemen. I'm Mia Pitts, and I'm standing in front of the historic Man's Chinese Theater, where thousands, literally thousands of fans, journalists, and well-wishers have gathered merely to catch a glimpse of the artist formerly known as Fresh Prince. This album premiere marks Will Smith's return to the world of rap. The long-awaited album entitled Big Willie Style has broken sale records everywhere from Bangkok to Madagascar, as we all anxiously await the arrival of the man himself. Wait a minute. Judging from the stir of the crowd, yes, he's arrived. Ladies and gentlemen, Will Smith has arrived. Will!
1: Will, brother, can I help you?
2: Real brothers?
1: Hey, over here.
2: Oh, yeah, hey, what's up, man?
1: Hey, how you doing?
2: I know how you doing. Look, I'm Keith B. Real from Keep It Real Radio and founding editor of Keep It Real Magazine and Motivational Tapes. We practice what we preach here, brother, and that is keeping it real. Now, Will. Let me ask you something. Do you think that you make quote unquote real rap music? Cause I ain't never seen the Woo dancing with no singing alien. Keep it real.
1: Well, yeah, brother, I like to have a good time, mm-hmm. you know, and have fun with the music that mm-hmm. I make. You know, let people have fun.
2: Mm-hmm. Fun in times like these. Anyway, keep it real. Another question, if I can move on. Will, you've saved the world 2 years in a row. Now, do you feel that you have some sort of superlistic complex?
1: I'm sorry, brother. Superfluous.
2: Yeah, yes. You know, look it up. Look it up. I ain't got time. I'm keeping it real, brother. I mean, do you feel that you're superfluous than everybody else?
1: No. Hold on. Charlie. Look. Why don't you escort Mr. Real inside? Show him to a real nice table.
2: Okay. Is that the VIP? Easy. I just got this out of the cleaner, man. This is crushed, man.
3: My mother better take the main thing, man.

0: know who it is. Do what you do.
1: Oh, man, this is my shame. Yo, hey, Nelly. What's up, dog? It's Ed the Entertainer. Get at me, man. I've been hollering at you, man. I've been trying to call you about 3 days. I done called your cell phone, your pager, your voicemail, over your mama house, your Uncle Daryl, and I paid Keywan like 3 times. Y'all get at me, man. I just want to holler at you, player. You know, I'm out here in Cali just doing it up, hanging out here, you know, chilling, trying to do a little TV. You know how I do it. Rolling around here in a big body Benz with $2 worth of gas. Who said it wasn't no future in your front? Get ready to put it down like that with that country grammar, right? I heard about it. Using them words like St. Louis, her, there, put them two capital R's and everything. I feel you on that, right? I feel you. So just get at me so I can do a little something for you. Flip a few things. Just call me back. Whatever. You can't get me, call on my mama house. They know how to page me. They'll page me to your number, then I'll call you back. Or you can just page my cousin Keith, and he'll call my cousin Lil Daryl, who got my real pager number, and then I'll call you back on his cell phone. Whatever you do, player, do it St. Louis style. Put it down for the STL, all right? Now get at me.

When I was in the third grade, I thought that I was gay, 'cause I could draw. My uncle was, and I kept my room straight. I told my mom, tears rushing down my face. She's like, Ben, you've loved girls since before pre-K. Tripping. Yeah, I guess she had a point, didn't she? Bunch of stereotypes all in my head. I remember doing the math, like, yeah, I'm good at Little League. A preconceived idea of what it all

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Progress march on, with the veil over our eyes. We turn our back on the cause, till the day that my uncles can be united by law. When kids aren't walking around the hallway, plagued by pain in their heart. A world so hateful, some would rather die than be who they are. And a certificate on paper isn't gonna solve it all, but it's a damn good place to start. No law is gonna change us, we have to change us. Whatever God you believe in, we come from the same one. Strip away the fear underneath.

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We can't party. Not like we used to.

0: time. It's Sean Paul.
1: Yeah, man, what's up?
0: No, it's respect. Not nice to meet you finally,
1: same.
0: Mate.
1: Yeah, man,
0: you know,
1: blood.
0: We've listen, the band right here, listen, we listen to stage one. It's yeah, beautiful. Man. We love it. Now you've got your new joints and stuff. And real quick, same. I've got his poster cool. right here. If you can sign it, you know.
1: Yeah, man,
0: lady,
1: we can't get to that. But
0: it.
1: Really dark mode, I love getting straight to the rehearsal and we do them things.
0: Rehearsal, yeah? That's right. That's where we're here.
1: Yeah,
0: listen, man, we're the best backing band this side of the West End, all right?
1: I hear about it, yeah.
0: That's right, Advanced Alternative. My guys right here. Now, what would you rather? Would you like to?
1: Deport them.
0: Deport. That's the track.
1: Yeah.
0: That's my favorite one.
1: Respect.
0: That's the same one. Drums. 1, 2, 3, 4.
1: Dante, yeah, man. Sandra Pral. Yeah.

0: Buona.
1: Stop. Dog. Appreciate the vibe, yo. Hear me now, rude boy. That shit's on every, right?
2: Right.
1: But...
2: Wait, no. I've got you. Don't say nothing.
1: I mean, man, it's dancehall.
2: You want me rocking?
1: Yeah.
2: Rocking?
1: Yeah, Dirty Rocker.
2: Say nothing more. We've got it.
1: All right.

0: Yo, my bad. Yeah, man, road boy. Yo, yeah, man.
1: Tasting the fruit out of that one, bro. Right,
0: I appreciate the energy where you fling to me, right? But, kid, I need some straight every dance.
1: You've got the marshals and full blouse, mate. And you know we've got the dances for every hall.
0: Yo, me no know about that. Yo, hear me now.
1: Yo, have you heard us?
0: Yeah, man.
1: Advanced Alternative.
0: Yeah, but me name Sean Paul. Hear me now. Give me the next track when me hear it song. Ready?
1: Alright, we've got it.
0: Yeah, man. Run it. Alright.

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Hear me now? What the blood? Yo, when I get the banner? When I send them by? Yo, hear me now? Listen to me. Look like I'm get the name confused and mix up. Watch out now. This are the real Dirty Rock.

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1: All kind of shit going on. 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

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However, I went searching through some underground labels out of Japan, and I've come up with some records for you today. So enjoy.

One of the featured labels today is Mule Records, or Mule Music, from out of Tokyo. This is from Heinrich Araba, his debut album. Have a beautiful day, everyone.

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I'm DJ Sheikh Noir, your host for today. 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It's a beautiful weekend in Düsseldorf, so much happening, so enjoy. Wherever you are.

A great little sound for the summer. Did a great sound for the summer, came out in 2019. On Endless Flight, a Japanese label. It's Eddie C in the park. It's kind of where I wish I was right now. But then I wouldn't be with you lovely people.

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If you want to say hello to the show, just hit us up on our socials. 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

0: millennia. 40-year-old adolescents, felons, power drinkers, and trustees of modern chemistry. It's going to change.
1: Man, that sure sounds good. But a lot of the guys who come in here, we can't handle one of them.
0: The slaughterhouse.
1: Don't worry about it.
0: All you have to do is follow three simple rules. One,

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One, never underestimate your opponent. 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Two, take it outside. 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Or add a little smart house.

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Big, big day in Düsseldorf today. Japan Tag spectacle, the fireworks will be later. Big shout out to the Mutag Collective. They're going to be playing some music at the Strand today. Lots of things happening everywhere, so find a place and have some fun.

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Shout out to the friends of the show down in Bilk there. 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

shout out to Secret Players, all the Shush Party residents. 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

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Out and Up. Much love sent to you all from the Stream D Studios. Happy Japan Tag. 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I wish you all a wonderful weekend. Enjoy the fireworks. I'll be back in 2 weeks. Same time, same place, same groove.

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I mean,

0: This is another public service announcement brought to you in part by Slim Shady. Slim Shady does not give a fuck what you think. 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Slim Shady is fed up with your shit, and he's going to kill you.
1: Anything else?
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0: Cause

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I don't want to rule or conquer anyone. I should like to help everyone if possible. 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We all want to help one another. Human beings are like that. We want to live by each other's happiness, not by each other's misery. We don't want to hate and despise one another. In this world, there's room for everyone. The good earth is rich and can provide for everyone. To those who can hear me, I say, do not despair. The misery that is now upon us is but the passing of greed, the bitterness of men who fear the way of human progress. The hate of men will pass, and dictators die, and the power they took from the people will return to the people. The kingdom of God is within man, not one man nor a group of men, but in all men, in you. You, the people, have the power to create machines, the power to create happiness. You,

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0: Yes,
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0: Lord.
1: We want the Lord.
0: Yes, Jesus. Yes,
1: Lord. Hallelujah.
0: Yes,
1: Jesus. Praise the Lord.
0: Yes, sir.
1: Hallelujah, God.
0: Yes.
1: We don't want the
2: ultralight beam.

0: Cause I look to the Lord.
1: When they come for you, I will shield your name. I will feel their questions. I will feel your pain. No one can judge. They don't know.
2: Foot on the devil's neck till it drifted Pangea. I'm moving all my family from Chatham to Zambia. Treat the demons just like Pam. I mean, I fuck with your friends.